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8: Here is your forecast from Star 94 FM. Mainly clear sky and overnight low will drop down into the lower 60s. We will see sunny skies and mid to upper 80s on Friday. Friday night, mainly clear and overnight low in the mid to upper 50s. Saturday, sunshine, mid to upper 60s. Sunday, a chance of a shower or two, low to mid 60s, and a chance of rain, low 60s for Columbus Day. Check us out anytime online at mystarradio.com. I'm meteorologist Sally Russell on Star 94 FM.

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1: Spooky Bookie on a Friday, October 30th.
2: That's right. So 3 to 5 p.m., the library will be celebrating Spooky Bookie while the Government Center is celebrating the Spooktacular. And so there will be trick-or-treating galore at the library. We'll have all kinds of local community organizations that will be handing out candy, and we're going to have face painting, free popcorn, which is always a hit, and lots of cute little characters running around.
1: Oh, story times.
2: And three different story times led by librarians.
1: Now, on this particular Friday, we won't have our 10 a.m. story time. We will have our afternoon spooktacular spooky booky story times happening.
2: That's right. Yeah. So we will be preparing for spooky booky all day long. It takes all day to pop that popcorn.
1: It really does. And it smells so good.
0: Why is my lawn still drinking like it's July?
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6: 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I grew up right here in Grass Valley. I raised my family here. 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

from the east side of America, where we choose pride over character. And we can pick sides, but this is us, this is us, this is. I live on the west side of America, where they spin lies into fairy dust. 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Don't believe the narcissism, when everyone projects and expects you to listen to them. Make no mistake, I live in a prison.

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4: Here's your forecast from Star 94 FM. Mainly clear sky, and overnight low will drop down into the lower 60s. We will see sunny skies and mid to upper 80s on Friday. Friday night, mainly clear, and overnight low in the mid to upper 50s. Saturday, sunshine, mid to upper 60s. Sunday, a chance of a shower or two, low to mid 60s, and a chance of rain, low 60s for Columbus Day. Check us out anytime online at mystarradio.com. I'm meteorologist Sally Russell on Star 94 FM.

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1: It's Witchy Poo with another sinister episode of Community Calendar. And I've invited in Trisha and Jacqueline from Madeline Helling Library to talk about the Child Abuse Prevention Council of Western Nevada County's Winter Coat and Boot Drive.
2: All month we have something going on, and this is a coat and boot drive for children. 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
1: 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This is Witchy Poo for Star 94 FM. And thanks again to Trisha and Jacqueline for participating in the Winter Coat and Boot Drive. We all realize that putting something like this together is no small feat. 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
3: Here is your forecast from Star 94 FM. Mainly clear sky, and overnight low will drop down into the lower 60s. We will see sunny skies and mid to upper 80s on Friday. Friday night, mainly clear and overnight low in the mid to upper 50s. Saturday, sunshine, mid to upper 60s. Sunday, a chance of a shower or two, low to mid 60s, and a chance of rain, low 60s for Columbus Day. Check us out anytime online at mystarradio.com. I'm meteorologist Sally Russell on Star 94 FM.

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1: The Hotel Transylvania sounds like such a lovely place, especially for such a lovely face. Hi, it's Elena Enriquez with another dark and stormy episode of Community Calendar. Penn Valley Little League is having their fall movie night on Friday, October 16th at 8 p.m., featuring the movie Hotel Transylvania. 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
1: Grandpa's trailer is tiny, but it's stuffed with caramel candies and wooden birdhouses and a dog named Sparky. Having a dog? 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
1: 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Would you believe that the Marie Laveau name goes back 51 generations? No? Well, then this is for you.
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1: Here is your forecast from Star 94 FM. Mainly clear sky, and overnight low will drop down into the lower 60s. We will see sunny skies and mid to upper 80s on Friday. Friday night, mainly clear, and overnight low in the mid to upper 50s. Saturday, sunshine, mid to upper 60s. Sunday, a chance of a shower or two, low to mid 60s, and a chance of rain, low 60s for Columbus Day. Check us out anytime online at mystarradio.com. I'm meteorologist Sally Russell on Star 94 FM.

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0: promote your event. Grass Valley Halloween Dog Mob Costume Parade. Okay, that's better. Hi, it's Witchy Poo with another Howlin' Good episode of Community Calendar. And yes, the Dog Mob Costume Parade is from 3 to 4:30 on Neal Street in Grass Valley on Sunday, October 25th. This is the 12th annual. That's almost 2 years for you and me. And the Grass Valley Library is showing classic monster movies every Saturday in October, including Abbott and Costello Meet Frankenstein on the 31st. 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This is Witchy Poo for Star 94 FM. I know you dogs are excited about this Halloween thing, but you can't all be Lassie.
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4: Here's your forecast from Star 94 FM. Mainly clear sky, and overnight low will drop down into the lower 60s. We will see sunny skies and mid to upper 80s on Friday. Friday night, mainly clear, and overnight low in the mid to upper 50s. Saturday, sunshine, mid to upper 60s. Sunday, a chance of a shower or two, low to mid 60s, and a chance of rain, low 60s for Columbus Day. Check us out anytime online at mystarradio.com. I'm meteorologist Sally Russell on Star 94 FM.

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0: Spooky Boogie on a Friday, October 30th.
1: That's right. So 3 to 5 p.m., the library will be celebrating Spooky Boogie while the Government Center is celebrating the Spooktacular. And so there will be trick-or-treating galore at the library. We'll have all kinds of local community organizations that will be handing out candy, and we're going to have face painting, free popcorn, which is always a hit, and lots of cute little characters running around.
0: Oh, story times.
1: And three different story times led by librarians.
0: Now, on this particular Friday, we won't have our 10 a.m. story time. We will have our afternoon spooktacular spooky boogie story times happening.
1: That's right. Yeah. So we will be preparing for spooky boogie all day long. It takes all day to pop that popcorn.
0: It really does. And it smells so good.
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6: Here's your forecast from Star 94 FM. Mainly clear sky, and overnight low will drop down into the lower 60s. We will see sunny skies in mid to upper 80s on Friday. Friday night, mainly clear, and overnight low in the mid to upper 50s. Saturday, sunshine, mid to upper 60s. Sunday, a chance of a shower or two, low to mid 60s, and a chance of rain, low 60s for Columbus Day. 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I'm meteorologist Sally Russell on Star 94 FM.

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2: 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This is Witchy Poo for Star 94 FM. And thanks again to Trisha and Jacqueline for participating in the Winter Coat and Boot Drive. We all realize that putting something like this together is no small feat. 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
5: Here is your forecast from Star 94 FM. Mainly clear sky and overnight low will drop down into the lower 60s. We will see sunny skies and mid to upper 80s on Friday. Friday night, mainly clear and overnight low in the mid to upper 50s. Saturday, sunshine, mid to upper 60s. Sunday, a chance of a shower or two, low to mid 60s, and a chance of rain, low 60s for Columbus Day. Check us out anytime online at mystarradio.com. I'm meteorologist Sally Russell on Star 94 FM.

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1: The Hotel Transylvania sounds like such a lovely place, especially for such a lovely face. Hi, it's Alana Enriquez with another dark and stormy episode of Community Calendar. Penn Valley Little League is having their fall movie night on Friday, October 16th at 8 p.m., featuring the movie Hotel Transylvania. There is no charge, however, the Snack Shack will be open with goodies for sale, and don't miss your serving of homemade chili. 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
2: Here's a forecast from Star 94 FM. Mainly clear sky, and overnight low will drop down into the lower 60s. We will see sunny skies and mid to upper 80s on Friday. Friday night, mainly clear, and overnight low in the mid to upper 50s. Saturday, sunshine, mid to upper 60s. Sunday, a chance of a shower or two, low to mid 60s, and a chance of rain, low 60s for Columbus Day. Check us out anytime online at mystarradio.com. I'm meteorologist Sally Russell on Star 94 FM.

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1: I'm not Marie Laveau, but she's my ancestor. 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Would you believe that the Marie Laveau name goes back 51 generations? 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
4: Here is your forecast from Star 94

FM. Mainly clear sky and overnight low will drop down into the lower 60s. We will see sunny skies and mid to upper 80s on Friday. Friday night, mainly clear and overnight low in the mid to upper 50s. Saturday, sunshine, mid to upper 60s. Sunday, a chance of a shower or two, low to mid 60s, and a chance of rain, low 60s for Columbus Day. Check us out anytime online at MyStarRadio.com. I'm meteorologist Sally Russell on Star 94 FM.

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4: 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Hi, it's Witchy Poo with another Howlin' Good episode of Community Calendar. 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This is the 12th annual. 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And the Grass Valley Library is showing classic monster movies every Saturday in October, including Abbott and Costello Meet Frankenstein on the 31st. 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This is Witchy Poo for Star 94 FM. I know you dogs are excited about this Halloween thing, but you can't all be Lassie.

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3: Here is your forecast from Star 94 FM. Mainly clear sky and overnight low will drop down into the lower 60s. We will see sunny skies and mid to upper 80s on Friday. Friday night, mainly clear and overnight low in the mid to upper 50s. Saturday, sunshine, mid to upper 60s. Sunday, a chance of a shower or two, low to mid 60s, and a chance of rain, low 60s for Columbus Day. Check us out anytime online at mystarradio.com. I'm meteorologist Sally Russell on Star 94 FM.
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0: Hola, esta es Olga Files de la Oficina de Servicios de la Víctima del Condado de Nevada. 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
1: Spooky Bookie on a Friday, October 30th.
2: That's right. So 3 to 5 p.m., the library will be celebrating Spooky Bookie while the government center is celebrating the Spooktacular. And so there will be trick-or-treating galore at the library. We'll have all kinds of local community organizations that will be handing out candy, and we're going to have face painting, free popcorn, which is always a hit, and lots of cute little characters running around.
1: Oh, story times.
2: And three different story times led by librarians.
1: Now, on this particular Friday, we won't have our 10 a.m. story time. We will have our afternoon spooktacular spooky boogie story times happening.
2: That's right. Yeah. So we will be preparing for spooky boogie all day long. It takes all day to pop that popcorn.
1: It really does. And it smells so good.
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5: Here's your forecast from Star 94 FM. Mainly clear sky, and overnight low will drop down into the lower 60s. We will see sunny skies and mid to upper 80s on Friday. Friday night, mainly clear, and overnight low in the mid to upper 50s. Saturday, sunshine, mid to upper 60s. Sunday, a chance of a shower or two, low to mid 60s, and a chance of rain, low 60s for Columbus Day. Check us out anytime online at mystarradio.com. I'm meteorologist Sally Russell on Star 94 FM.
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1: It's Witchy Poo with another sinister episode of Community Calendar. And I've invited in Trisha and Jacqueline from Madeline Helling Library to talk about the Child Abuse Prevention Council of Western Nevada County's Winter Coat and Boot Drive.
2: All month we have something going on, and this is a coat and boot drive for children. 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
1: 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This is Witchy Poo for Star 94 FM. And thanks again to Trisha and Jacqueline for participating in the Winter Coat and Boot Drive. We all realize that putting something like this together is no small feat. Get it? No small feat. I guess I'll be stepping away now.
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7: Here is your forecast from Star 94 FM. Mainly clear sky, and overnight low will drop down into the lower 60s. We will see sunny skies and mid to upper 80s on Friday. Friday night, mainly clear, and overnight low in the mid to upper 50s. Saturday, sunshine, mid to upper 60s. Sunday, a chance of a shower or two, low to mid 60s, and a chance of rain, low 60s for Columbus Day. Check us out anytime online at mystarradio.com. I'm meteorologist Sally Russell on Star 94 FM.

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5: Here is the forecast from Star 94 FM. Mainly clear sky, and overnight low will drop down into the lower 60s. We will see sunny skies and mid to upper 80s on Friday. Friday night, mainly clear and overnight low in the mid to upper 50s. Saturday, sunshine, mid to upper 60s. Sunday, a chance of a shower or two, low to mid 60s, and a chance of rain, low 60s for Columbus Day. Check us out anytime online at mystarradio.com. I'm meteorologist Sally Russell on Star 94 FM.

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0: 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Coming up just after 8, your chance to win a Minor Moe's Lunch Special. Your NID forecast coming up.
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3: As Route 66 turns 100 years old next month, the U.S. Postal Service is marking the milestone with stamps featuring photographs by David Schwartz and art direction by Greg Breeding. The images feature landmarks in each of the 8 states through which the highway passes. I'm Jennifer Kuiper.
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2: We got mostly fair skies today and quite a bit cooler than this past week. With a high today of 61 degrees expected, but warming up for tomorrow. Mostly fair and warmer. And could get some gusts of wind up to 20 for tomorrow, Tuesday. And into Tuesday night, and then mostly fair skies for the remainder of the week. So once again, today 61, overnight low tonight 42, tomorrow's high near 68, and right now we have 50 degrees.
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1: 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They're right here in Grass Valley, 410 Brunswick Road, right next to Safeway.
2: Well, it's 22 minutes after 6, expecting 61 today, but heating all the way up to 68 tomorrow. Could get some gusty winds tomorrow as well. And currently 50 degrees, and very active weekend for sports.
3: Yeah.
2: Starting Friday night, and I know that Bear River, they put up a good fight. They were looking pretty good there for a while.
3: No, they look good for the entire game, really. They played a very good team. Yokemite Vikings are very strong this year. And they're a big school. You know, it's kind of funny how leagues are. Bear River's always had a traditionally good football program, just like Colfax. You know, those two little schools in the foothills are thrown in with a bunch of schools about twice their size. Oakmont, literally twice the size of Bear River High School. But the Bruins, yeah, they played right with them. Give Oakmont credit. I always look at sports, other guys making plays. You know, whether you're watching the World Series last night, guy hits a home run, ties a game, but a guy getting a big hit, and then you're getting good effort and relief. I mean, it's not like the Dodgers blew it. It's like guys make plays. You know, I always say you play sports, the other guys are trying just as hard. I always love the expression, they want it more. Not really. No, everybody wants to win. Anybody that's playing at a level that, if you're watching sports on TV, these are the best people in the world at their discipline. So, you know, that's how it is. And in football, a good job by the Bear River Bruins. They put up a fight, but a loss is a loss. That's how things work in the standings. So at 1-2 in league, they have a tough road because maybe even a better team coming in on Friday as Lincoln High School comes up the hill. And they're fighting zebras. You know, they get those sharpened claws and stuff.
2: Mm-hmm. Yeah.
3: And then the sun goes down, there's shadows, and they have the zebra look. You know, sometimes you can't really see them.
2: That's camouflage going
3: on
2: there.
3: Yeah, anyway, that's going to be another tough game. So, whether they'll make the playoffs or not now, I don't know. Their last two opponents, they might be able to handle. Marysville's having a really terrible year, and I feel bad for the Indians. They'll be back. You know, they're probably just in a low point and, some talent there right now. Probably, hopefully, underclassmen will pick it up. And then they finish up their regular season with Colfax. So that's how quick. We're down to the last 3 weeks of the high school football season. So it'll be over before you know it.
2: Yeah, that's that did go fast.
3: It does seem that way, huh? Yeah. But the final was 38-32 that Oakmont prevailed over Bear River. Nevada Union got crushed 43-6. The score not indicative how one-sided it was. I think that might have been the halftime score. And 12 Bridges literally just cruised it. They didn't want to score any points and embarrass anybody at that point. But their second team was shut out, Nevada Union, in the second half. So they're a good team. See, and Nevada Union, I can't see any mathematical way they'll go to the postseason if they started winning games. But they still have a lot of big, tough opponents coming as well. So, hopefully they'll get a W and they keep putting out a good effort. That's what they got to do. They need your fans to show up, not the kind of go, well, I don't want to go out to a game. No, you need to get out there. That's what's tough for Bear River right now, because this is their last home game coming up this week against the good Lincoln team, and it's fall break. How many kids will be left? I don't know. Most kids go out of town with their families this week.
2: That's right. Fall break is an indigenous holiday to Nevada County.
3: Well,
2: right?
3: Yeah. It's Indigenous Peoples Day today. For my Italian friends out there, it's Columbus Day. That's how it was when I grew up, is Columbus Day. And then it's also, for Canadian friends out there, Thanksgiving Day in Canada. How about that?
2: Having turkey today.
3: Yeah. I think they might. I think it's the same type of holiday. So, be grateful out there for Canadians, especially since my hockey team won 6-2 yesterday. But we lost our goaltender for the year. That was really sad. Igor Shesterkin, one of the best goaltenders in the world, got injured, and he's out for the year. That's like losing your eight.

0: pitcher in baseball. So it's like, okay, hopefully people can pick it up. We'll have to see. That's the thing about sports. You have to be ready to go if you're the next guy up. Let's see. Dodgers, as I mentioned, down the NLCS as they lost 2-1 to the Brewers in Game 1. Andy Pages played the lone run. Tarek Skubal gave up 2 runs over 5 innings, took the loss. It's amazing how short of outings these guys go in, but that's how it is.
1: Yeah, that pitcher for Milwaukee had 96 pitches or something
0: like 5 innings, yeah.
1: Yeah,
0: he can have problems with the strike zone. Yasu Yamamoto will start Game 2. He's been basically unhittable in 2 years in the playoffs, so we'll see what happens.
1: He's due.
0: Yeah, he's due to get hit, yes. I think we'd all be happy, but we'll see. Niners still undefeated. They slipped past the Seahawks, 32-29 in Seattle. Brock Purdy, 189 yards. Couple of touchdowns. They're 5-0. Seahawks hold at 3-2. Niners will host the Washington Commanders next Monday, who actually blew a game big time against the Giants, ended up in an overtime tie. That was, you'd have to see the film. I can't even explain how much brain damage it must be on that quarterback that didn't make the play at the end of that game. And let's see, NBA preseason, I should say. I think the Kings are hosting the Portland Trailblazers tonight. So we wish them all the best to maybe get a preseason win. All right, that's it for me.

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Hi, I'm Randy Jackson with KNCO and Star 94.1. I grew up right here in Grass Valley. I raised my family here. This community is home. 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

0: Goo Goo Dolls on Star 94 FM at 6:48. Local headlines for this Monday, the 12th of October, 2026. As the cannabis harvest season peaks, the Nevada County Sheriff's Office has released an update on the number of illegal grows that have been seized in August and September. Public Information Officer Ashley Quadro says 18 suspected operations were investigated, with 12 of the properties in the Grass Valley area, 5 around Nevada City, and 1 in Smartsville. She says 2,780 plants were eradicated, with 43-year-old Christopher Wing arrested at a Grass Valley site. She says that number is lower than what is typically found earlier in the year, but that's because more cannabis now has been processed, and that amounts to around 660 pounds. Also found were 15 pounds of psychedelic mushrooms. Quadro says over half had water pollution, with trash in or near a waterway, water diversion among major environmental damage. The grows often also pose safety problems.
1: We see properties that have unsafe makeshift electrical systems. You know, we're in a high fire-prone area, so exposed and loosely routed wiring, improvised electrical cords. Often there's just buckets and, you know, propane littered throughout these fields. It's dangerous. It's creating a fire hazard.
0: She says illegal operations are often associated with unsanitary conditions. She says makeshift structures, including sheds, tents, and enclosures constructed from tarps, plywood, and plastic sheeting, often lack access to clean water, toilets, and showers.
1: It's important to note that while cannabis is legal up to 6 plants, we're really looking at those cultivation sites that are suspected of polluting California waterways, doing illegal dumping, anything that might have more extreme environmental impacts versus just maybe a home grow personal site.
0: She also notes that Wing is a convicted and registered sex offender, and additional individuals are also still under investigation for possible arrest. Your NID forecast coming up at 6:50.
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6: Christmas Spectacular director Julie Branham says there are more cameras and new sound technology this year to amplify microphones built into the shoes of the Rockettes.
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6: 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In New York, I'm Scott Pringle.
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4: We have mostly fair skies for today and tonight, and mostly fair and warmer for tomorrow, with gusts of wind possible to 20. That'll die down to possible gusts to 10 on Tuesday night, and then mostly fair with 10-mile-an-hour winds on Wednesday, and mostly warmer conditions expected for Thursday and into next weekend. 61 today, 42 tonight, 68 tomorrow, and right now along East Main at Dorsey and Grass Valley, it is 51 degrees.
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1: Ooh, I'm getting chills just thinking about it. I know there are plenty of crazy Halloween songs, but what else can we expect?
0: 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Hey, Jacqueline, do you know what it's like to be kissed by a vampire?
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0: That's Bronte Fall and Funhouse on Star 94 FM at 13 minutes after 7 o'clock, expecting 61 this afternoon. And right now we're at 49 degrees, and those tickets for Johnny Houlihan still available. Go to mystarradio.com. They're $45 a piece. The concert coming up on Wednesday, November 11th at 7 p.m. at Miner's Foundry. Coming up in just about an hour, another Halloween trivia could pick you up a Miner Moe's lunch special. That's on the way just after 8.
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0: Adela with Ain't in L.A. on Star 94FM at 23 minutes after 7 o'clock on this Monday, the 12th of October, 2026. Well, it is time now for entertainment news when we find out what's happening in the world of the international celebrity, but also our the opposite of that, our local celebrities, what they're doing. And Dancing Johnny, he forgot what holiday's coming up, and he began hiding eggs in his yard. So he'll get that straightened out. He is with you between 10 a.m. and 3 p.m. When Pat Day spots anyone holding a rod and reel, he always asks them, hey, are you up to something fishy? The Pat Day Extravaganza, 3 until 7. And Cecil O'Herlihy, he wants to find another word that means thesaurus, but he doesn't know where to look. So maybe he'll find out. Maybe he won't. Cecil O'Herlihy, 7 until midnight. And now more celebrity news. Here is Arlette Evenhausen.
1: Other Mommy topped the box office. The sci-fi horror movie starring Jessica Chastain as a sinister entity appearing in a young girl's closet earned more than $27.5 million in its debut, despite overly negative reviews from critics and audiences alike. The Social Reckoning, Aaron Sorkin's follow-up to The Social Network, made just $5.5 million.
2: Let's go surfing now. Everybody's learning how. Come on a safari with me. Come on a safari with me.
1: Mike Love is back on stage with the Beach Boys, despite what longtime collaborator John Stamos calls some serious health challenges. The 85-year-old, the only original member of the group, performed in Cincinnati and Nashville this weekend, months after the band put its tour on hold, canceling several shows. Stamos says doctors, family, and friends have urged Love to focus on his health, but the singer insists performing keeps him going.
2: So if I get jealous, I can't help it. I want it to be.
1: Justin Timberlake and Jessica Biel's 11-year-old son is making his acting debut. Silas Timberlake has a brief, non-speaking cameo in the new Apple TV Plus film Matchbox the Movie, which also stars his mother. She says Silas has had an interest in acting for a while now, and it's probably not the last time that we'll see him on screen. That's entertainment. I'm Daria Albinger.
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1: Jesse McCartney, star 94 FM, 733. High today of 61 expected. And 82 tomorrow. Could get some wind gusts tomorrow as well. And your Johnny Houlihan tickets, still some available. Go to mystarradio.com. They're $45 a piece. The concert's coming up a month from yesterday, November 11th, at Miner's Foundry in Nevada City. Coming up just after 8 today, you could win a Miner Moe's lunch special. And now it's Jerry Serino's Hidden Grove Project.
2: You're never going to get out of this world alive. That's true. 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Hi, this is Jerry Serino. 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Results: hospice will be there for you when you need it, and hopefully so will your children and grandchildren to hold your hand. 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

0: Taylor Swift star, 94FM, 748. Local headlines for this Monday, the 12th of October, 2026. What is described as a long-term plan to help communities in Nevada County prepare for the growing impacts of climate change was approved by the Board of Supervisors at their recent meeting in Truckee that follows 2 years of community engagement, technical analysis, and collaboration with local organizations. Ivana Andrade, a senior planner for climate action planning and implementation for a consulting firm hired by the county, outlined key measures of what is called the Resource Resiliency Roadmap. She summarized climate hazards in this area. That includes extreme precipitation, heat, cold, and winter storms, also droughts and reduced snowpacks, along with wildfires and public safety power shutoffs. Measures to combat the impacts include maximizing the resilience, safety, and efficiency of new buildings.
1: And retrofitting existing buildings, both residential and commercial, to achieve these same benefits. In the mobility system, we're looking to expand EV charging infrastructure, reduce single occupancy vehicle use where possible, and implement the county's active transportation plan that's already in place.
0: Other measures include helping homeowners improve energy efficiency and prepare for outages, strengthening watersheds and water systems, and establishing community resiliency hubs during extreme weather. She said the top sources of greenhouse gas are vehicle emissions, residential use of propane, methane, and natural gases, and off-road commercial vehicle equipment that use a lot of diesel, such as tractors. Supervisor Hardy Bullock also emphasized that the county doesn't want to add costs to the roadmap.
2: What's good for the environment is usually good for the pocketbook. And we somehow in the dialogue have lost all that. But most large corporations are motivated by profit. And the profit is save gas, save electricity, reduce greenhouse gas emissions, make environmental quality and the quality of your natural environment better. You save people money. And this plan does that.
0: The board also emphasized that the roadmap is not a mandate and does not introduce new regulations. Instead, they say it provides strategic direction to help the county access critical funding and partnerships. Implementation will follow a phased approach over the next 20 years. Your NID forecast on the way, or right now, global headlines.
3: NBC News Radio, I'm Jennifer Kuiper. Still no power for thousands of customers after Isaias made landfall Friday night as a Category 2 hurricane along the western Florida panhandle. Five deaths are blamed on the storm, two in Florida, two in Alabama, and another in South Carolina. President Trump says Russia and Ukraine have agreed to an energy ceasefire, announcing the deal on Truth Social. The announcement comes days after Trump said Russia would supply diesel fuel to the U.S., a move drawing criticism from Ukrainian President Volodymyr Zelensky, who was told ABC this week that the agreement is a birthday gift to Putin.
4: It gives Putin money, and he spends money only on this war. Kill us. Kill our children.
3: It's not clear if Fort Hood shooter Nadal Hassan's execution by firing squad will be live streamed. On Thursday, Secretary of War Pete Hegseth says the execution of Hassan will be public, and accompanying reports say the Defense Department plans to live stream it. On Friday, Trump told reporters it hasn't been determined yet. Department of Homeland Security Secretary Mark Wayne Mullen was asked on CBS's Face the Nation about a potential risk if there is a live stream.
5: We waive the risk every single day in this country. Department of Homeland Security, that's what we do, is we protect the homeland. But I don't see an elevated risk at this point at all because of this.
3: New York City Mayor Zohran Mamdani is ordering a full review of last week's ICE-involved shooting, calling the actions of ICE agents reckless.
6: We are talking about a federal agency that is ripping families apart, that is willing to endanger the lives of a five-year-old child, as well as any New Yorker in the surrounding area.
3: Defense lawyers say Oscar Belgal is currently at the Metropolitan Detention Center in Brooklyn with a bullet still lodged in his neck, and he can hardly hear out of his left ear. Department of Homeland Security officials say Belgal is in the country illegally and has a criminal record. I'm Jennifer Kuiper, NBC News Radio.
7: She calls it Other Mommy. 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
0: And it's mostly fair skies today and kind of a cool start to the week, but it'll begin to warm up. The weather. Say it, the weather, and not cousin it from Adam's family. Gusts of wind possible tomorrow up to 20 miles an hour. That wind, it looks as if it'll decrease for the remainder of the week, and we've got warmer temperatures on the way, close to 80 or so by the middle of the week. 61 this afternoon, 42 tonight, 68 tomorrow, right now 50 degrees.
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We know you want the best, and you deserve the best from KNCO FM, Grass Valley, Nevada City. 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

0: There's El King, Miranda Lambert together on Star 94 FM at 12 minutes after 8 o'clock. Expecting a high today of 61 and then up to 68 for a high tomorrow. And right now we're at 51 degrees and it's time for you to win a prize. We've got the Minor Mo's Lunch Special, which you can utilize each weekday between 11 a.m. and 4 p.m. at Minor Mo's. It could be a sandwich, the salad bar. It could be the pizza. Just have pizza. And you can win this if you can correctly answer this multiple choice question. Try to be the first to call in at 530-477-9494. What is expected to be the most popular Halloween costume for adults this year? Is it Selena Gomez, Dancing Johnny August, Mandalorian, or a witch? So which one of those do you think is going to be or expected to be the most popular Halloween costume for adults? 477-9494.
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0: Congratulations going out to Chris Colombo. He knew the correct answer. Let's see if Elena knows the answer. So I know you didn't have a chance to make it in here in time for the contest, but what is expected to be the most popular Halloween costume for adults this year? Selena Gomez, Dancing Johnny August, a Mandalorian, or a witch?
4: I probably want to say a witch.
0: Let's go with a witch.
4: Yeah.
0: Okay, good job. So here you are, back
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0: at the radio station, ready to talk about birthdays and anniversaries. Who's on the list today?
4: On our list today for Monday, October 12th, we have Scott Davis. Happy birthday from Marianne and all of your family and friends. And our second birthday today is Sammy Manzer. Happy 10th birthday from your Nona, who says, you bubble over with joy and kindness and make us laugh and laugh and laugh. Happy birthday, Sammy.
0: All right. And, of course, this week is fall break.
4: It is.
0: So if you were still in school, you would
4: not... I am in school.
0: Oh, okay. If you were still... So you're off this week?
4: I am, yes. Thankfully.
0: Oh, okay. I thought you were doing online. So even
4: I am.
0: Even during... if you're doing online, it's fall break and you get the days off, huh?
4: Mm-hmm. Because it's through Sierra, so no matter what Sierra, even if you're online or in person, you still get a break off from school.
0: Party time.
4: I guess so. More like rest time.
0: All right. And you can let us know about birthdays and anniversaries anytime. You can text in to 913-4685, send an email to info@knco.com, or visit our website, mystarradio.com.

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0: 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We've got mostly fair skies, a high of 61 today, and warming up to 68 for a high tomorrow. Tonight's low near 42.
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0: There's Ash on Star 94 FM, and you can get your Johnny Houlihan tickets right now. 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
6: Star 94 FM weather. Sunny with a high in the low 60s today, a very light southwesterly wind. Clear overnight, a low 42. Then sunny and not as cool on Tuesday with a high 68. Tuesday night's low 45, and the outlook for Wednesday, sunny with a high near 70. Find us online anytime at mystarradio.com. 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
1: 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On its

There is Stella Lefty, and now Johnny Houlihan. You can get your tickets for his concert on Veterans Day, the 11th of November, mystarradio.com.

0: This is Christopher Shane on Star 94 FM on this Monday, the 12th. Is it the 12th already? Yeah, we're already almost halfway through the month of October, and the weather looks like it's becoming more or less temperamental. Dan Holliday standing by with the forecast.
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8: Star 94 FM weather. Sunny with a high in the low 60s today, a very light southwesterly wind. Clear overnight, a low 42. Then sunny and not as cool on Tuesday with a high 68. Tuesday night's low 45, and the outlook for Wednesday, sunny with a high near 70. Find us online anytime at MyStarRadio.com. I'm meteorologist Ann Holliday on Star 94 FM.

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0: There is Olivia Dean on Star 94 FM. And speaking of Johnny Houlihan, his tickets are still available, although they are going quick. 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
1: The Hotel Transylvania sounds like such a lovely place, especially for such a lovely face. Hi, it's Alana Enriquez with another dark and stormy episode of Community Calendar. 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
4: 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Good.

drive to the top. I've been out of shape, taking out the box. I'm an astronaut. I blasted off the planet, rock to cause catastrophe. And it matters more because I had it. Now I had, I thought about wreaking havoc on an opposition. Kind of shocking, they want a static with precision. I'm automatic. Quarterback, I ain't talking second packet. Pack it up, I don't panic. Battle.

0: There's Noah Kahan from Star 94 FM, and on the way, we're going to share with you an extra long set of music. Now, Elena chose this extra long set. She used her computers and all sorts of calculations, and she decided that the songs coming up should be perfect in the order in which they are. And Mumford and Sons on the way.
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2: 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We'll have so much fun together.
0: Prime Cinema presents movies on the big screen as they were meant to be seen at Del Oro and Sutton Cinemas. 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

0: 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Coming up next, we have Dan Holliday talking about the weather on this fine Monday morning.
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3: Star 94 FM weather. Sunny with a high in the low 60s today. A very light southwesterly wind. Clear overnight to low 42. Then sunny and not as cool on Tuesday with a high 68. Tuesday night's low 45. And the outlook for Wednesday, sunny with a high near 70. Find us online anytime at MyStarRadio.com. I'm meteorologist Ann Holliday on Star 94 FM.

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0: And that was Paula Cole here on Star 94 FM. Also, do not miss your chance to get your Johnny Houlihan tickets for Wednesday, November 11th. His concert is at 7 p.m. at the Miners Foundry in Nevada City. There are a few general admission tickets left, and there should be a couple of second row VIP tickets left as well. So definitely don't miss that. It's in a little under a month now. You can definitely get your tickets at mystarradio.com.
1: 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This is Guta Laveau for Star 94 FM. Would you believe that the Marie Laveau name goes back 51 generations? No? Well, then this is for you.
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0: 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Here are some basic rules for the various games and contests. 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

0: And that's Glass Animals with Heat Waves here on Star 94 FM. Coming up next, we have Dan Holliday talking about the weather today.
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4: Star 94 FM weather. Sunny with a high in the low 60s today. A very light southwesterly wind. Clear overnight. Low 42. Then sunny and not as cool on Tuesday with a high 68. Tuesday night's low 45. And the outlook for Wednesday, sunny with a high near 70. Find us online anytime at MyStarRadio.com. I'm meteorologist Ann Holliday on Star 94 FM.

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0: And that was Rose here on Star 94 FM. Coming up this week, on Friday, 10/16, we have our 420 Funny. 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
1: 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And the Grass Valley Library is showing classic monster movies every Saturday in October, including Abbott and Costello Meet Frankenstein on the 31st. 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This is Witchy Poo for Star 94 FM. I know you dogs are excited about this Halloween thing, but you can't all be Lassie.

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Hi, I'm Randy Jackson with KNCO and Star 94.1. I grew up right here in Grass Valley. I raised my family here. This community is home. 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

0: Sarah Bareilles on Star 94 FM. Well, good afternoon, Mo Howard with you. It is a Monday, the 12th of October, 2026. It's also Indigenous Peoples Day and Columbus Day, and your forecast looks like we're going to start warming up a little bit, but I'll let Dan Holliday explain.
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4: Star 94 FM weather. Sunny, cool today with a high temperature in the low 60s. A very light southwest wind. It'll be clear overnight to low 42. Sunny and not as cool Tuesday with a high back in the upper 60s. Tuesday night's low 45, and temperatures inch up on Wednesday, sunny and near 70. Find us online anytime at mystarradio.com. I'm meteorologist Dan Holliday on Star 94 FM.

0: That's Intentions by Justin Bieber and Quavo on Star 94 FM. The 420 Funny Friday afternoon. It's a classic. It's Norm MacDonald, and he talks about lottery tickets and those who buy them and that sort of thing. 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
1: Spooky Bookie on a Friday, October 30th.
2: That's right. So 3 to 5 p.m., the library will be celebrating Spooky Bookie while the Government Center is celebrating the Spooktacular. And so there will be trick-or-treating galore at the library. We'll have all kinds of local community organizations that will be handing out candy, and we're going to have face painting, free popcorn, which is always a hit, and lots of cute little characters running around.
1: Oh, story times.
2: And three different story times led by librarians.
1: Now, on this particular Friday, we won't have our 10 a.m. story time. We will have our afternoon spooktacular spooky boogie story times happening.
2: That's right. Yeah. So we will be preparing for spooky boogie all day long. It takes all day to pop that popcorn.
1: It really does. And it smells so good.
2: Mm.
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2: 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Voila. You can't hear the kids in the backseat anymore.

Years ago, a distinguished scientist decided to introduce matter to antimatter, creating a source of energy that made it possible to travel at several times the speed of light. She eventually destroyed the power source because she kept showing up early to parties, giving the host deep angst. With the last little bit of powerful energy that remained, she sourced it to create a powerful song, which brings us to this one on Star 94 FM. Is this the song with the concentrated inertia? You be the judge.

0: 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Hey, coming up, it's another extra long set of music, and this one begins with the actress, who's also a singer, and probably other things as well, Ariana Grande on the way.
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0: There's Ash on Star 94 FM. She left out the part where if there's anyone here that thinks this couple shouldn't, you know, that announcement. But maybe that's the sequel that she'll have. Hey, coming up, it's your forecast with Dan Holliday.
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4: Star 94 FM weather. Sunny, cool today with a high temperature in the low 60s, a very light southwest wind. It'll be clear overnight, low 42. Sunny and not as cool Tuesday with a high back in the upper 60s. Tuesday night's low 45, and temperatures inch up on Wednesday, sunny and near 70. 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I'm meteorologist Dan Holliday on Star 94 FM.

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0: Chris Rose. New trick on Star 94 FM. And good afternoon, Mo Howard with you on this Monday, the 12th of October, 2026. Tomorrow morning, going to give you a chance to pick up a CD that's filled with some scary music and sound effects. Mannheim Steamroller CD. You could win it just after 8 tomorrow.
1: It's Witchy Poo with another sinister episode of Community Calendar. And I've invited in Trisha and Jacqueline from Madeline Helling Library to talk about the Child Abuse Prevention Council of Western Nevada County's Winter Coat and Boot Drive.
2: All month we have something going on, and this is a coat and boot drive for children. 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
1: 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This is Witchy Poo for Star 94 FM. And thanks again to Trisha and Jacqueline for participating in the Winter Coat and Boot Drive. We all realize that putting something like this together is no small feat. Get it? No small feat? I guess I'll be stepping away now.
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It's Victoria from Interfaith Food Ministry. Are you ready for it? Because you know all too well that Star 94 FM is keeping the good vibes going all day long with your favorite songs, and they never go out of style.

0: Stella Lefty on Star 94 FM. Well, that's going to do it from O. Howard. I'm going to leave now. I know there's not a dry eye in the house, but do look forward to chatting with you again tomorrow morning, just after 6 a.m. An extra long set of music, and then it's the Pat Day Extravaganza, 3 till 7. Cecil O'Herlihy, 7 till midnight.
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Star 94 FM, best variety of yesterday and today. Christopher Shane in Arizona, also Post Malone and Better Now. I'm Pat Day. What's going on? It's Monday. It's a holiday for a lot of folks. It's Indigenous People Day or Columbus Day or whatever day you want to call it, but it's Monday, 12th of October. All right, let's keep the music rolling. We're here before you. We got Marshmello on the way. Here's The Weeknd and Save Your Tears on Star 94 FM.

0: Star 94 FM, Marshmello and Portugal the Man with Phoenix, also The Weeknd and Save Your Tears, an extra long music set of the best variety of yesterday and today. I'm Pat D, hanging out with you on this Monday holiday. A lot of folks have it off. It's fall break for a lot of the schools. I know my grandson, Sir Callahan, is out of school for the week, so get to hang out with him today. That was fun. We've got more music and the weather forecast and Tamine and Paula next.
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5: Star 94 FM weather. Sunny, cool today with a high temperature in the low 60s. A very light southwest wind. It'll be clear overnight to low 42. Sunny and not as cool Tuesday with a high back in the upper 60s. Tuesday night's low 45 and temperatures inch up on Wednesday, sunny and near 70. Find us online anytime at mystarradio.com. I'm meteorologist Ann Holliday on Star 94 FM.

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0: Star 94 FM, Kevin Jonas, of course, one of the Jonas Brothers, and Changing, best variety of yesterday and today. Nothing changes around here. 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
1: The Hotel Transylvania sounds like such a lovely place, especially for such a lovely face. Hi, it's Alana Enriquez with another dark and stormy episode of Community Calendar. 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

0: We play the best variety of yesterday and today, and Olivia Dean right there with So Easy to Fall in Love with Me. Selena Gomez and Single Soon. Another extra long music set in a moment with Ellie Goulding on Star 94 FM.
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Star 94 FM, Hate That I Made You Love Me, Ariana Grande, Lovely the Band, and Loneliness for Love. I'm Pat Day. I'm not feeling lonely because you're out there. You're listening to the best variety of yesterday and today. Did you get the tickets yet for Johnny Houlihan coming on the 11th of November, Veterans Day? Going to be a good time. It's go to KNCO.com, $45 a ticket. A whole evening with Johnny and a couple buddies playing guitar, singing, having a good time. And it's going to be great. Hope to see you there.

0: Star 94 FM, Teddy Swims. He'll be in town on the 11th of November. Well, in Sacramento, down there at the big arena. And yeah, but you're not going to be there because you're going to be with me listening to some Johnny Houlihan up at the Miners Foundry. 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
5: Star 94 FM weather. Sunny, cool today with a high temperature in the low 60s. A very light southwest wind. It'll be clear overnight, low 42. Sunny and not as cool Tuesday with a high back in the upper 60s. Tuesday night's low 45 and temperatures inch up on Wednesday, sunny and near 70. Find us online anytime at mystarradio.com. I'm meteorologist Ann Holliday on Star 94 FM.

0: Star 94 FM off the Zootopia soundtrack. It's Zoo by Shakira, also Justin Bieber. And What Do You Mean? I'm Pat Day. What do you mean it's Monday? Doesn't feel like a Monday. I drove through some school zones. They're all out on holiday break, fall break, I think they call it. But enjoying the week off. Hopefully you enjoyed the day off. We'll keep the music going with Taylor Swift next on Star 94 FM.
1: 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This is Guta Laveau for Star 94 FM. Would you believe that the Marie Laveau name goes back 51 generations? No? 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

0: We are Nevada County Star 94 FM, and we play the best variety of yesterday and today. Noah Kahan and Orbiter, A Vertical Horizon and You're a God. I'm Pat Day. And if you're at work, I'm sorry. My apologies. My deepest sympathies to you. But thanks for doing it. Somebody's got to keep the world moving. We'll keep another extra long music set up next with Michelle Branch on Star 94 FM.
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